What's going on, my Dharma family? It is your boy Kashmir, and I am so excited to be back with you all for a brand new episode of Dharma Radio. Hope you guys have been having an amazing week so far. We're on episode 67 of the show this week, and I've got a great episode lined up for you guys. Stand by to hear new music from Otiat, Rehab, Swedish House Mafia, Umed Azkan, Timmy Trumpet, Francis Mercier, and Mahmoud Orhan, Zafrir, and many more incredible artists. Let's get right into some music right now. I'm getting things started this week with my new record, Oasis. This is the second single from the album Mirage that I did together with the Gobi Desert Collective and Ampermut and my right-hand man Moody, too, who's always with me. We're always producing together. So he's the invisible guy behind the scenes. And this song is, you know, an extension, I would say, of Mirage in a lot of ways, a similar kind of feel. But it's got a beautiful vocal done by Ampermut, and you know, it transports you, I would say, to that part of the world with those kind of instruments, those Middle Eastern instruments. And we had some great instrument players join us on board for this. One of the guys was Tapas Roy, who's a really famous strokes player, I guess you could call that. All kinds of ethnic, off-the-beaten-path guitars, you know, string instruments, plucked string instruments. So it was a combination of a lot of talent, great people, and I was just a small piece of it, which honestly makes me appreciate the song even more, because by the time I... it's just me working on something, I'm usually sick of it by the end. But when I've got so many great collaborators and contributors, I'm able to see it for the magic that it is, and that's how I feel about it. It's magic. So thank you guys for the response on this one. It's been incredible so far. And if you haven't heard Oasis yet, well, I hope you enjoy it right now. You're now in the mix with Kashmir right here on Dharma episode 67.

0: Right now, you're hearing a brand new one from my man Rehab. This is his record, Dream Inside a Dream. You also heard brand new music from Otia, Zafir, Adriatic and Genesee, Seth Hills, Francis Mercier, Night Freak, and more. The full track list of today's show is available for you on the 1001 Tracklist website. Just search Dharma Radio. Let me know what you guys are thinking of the music so far. Message me on the socials at KSHMR Kashmir, or you can drop me a comment on YouTube. I love connecting with you guys online, so don't be shy. And what's going on in my life, guys? Well, it's nice to be done with this album. I've been working on some little tools. There's something for people who use Ableton, especially I'm working on called Enableton. I just put out a little piece of it, which is just a tool contained inside the bigger Enableton program. And I just put that out online, which led to a big fight between me and Deadmau5, I guess you'd call it. Sort of a fight, but it led to more of a conversation. And we ended up having a great conversation about, you know, programming and AI and the bad use of AI and the good use of AI and all that interesting stuff, which really is topical to the intersection that we're at now in society, thinking about artificial intelligence, everything that it makes possible, and also the scary part, which is taking away people's jobs and taking away the importance of people in general, you know? So it's an interesting conversation. It was pretty fired up, you know, and combative at first, but then led to a pretty nice conversation where we agreed on a lot of stuff. So anyway, that's kind of how my day went today. I hope you guys are having a good day out there wherever you are listening to some music. I hope it brings you up. And yeah, I still got some great music to drop for you guys. Before we get to the end of the hour, brand new stuff from Armin van Buuren and Dion, Uma Ozcan, Hardwell and W&W, Timmy Trumpet, and more.
1: Kashmir.
0: Up next is a big one from the guys Swedish House Mafia, together with Leaky Lee. This is their brand new song called Happiness Is So Sad. You are still locked into Dharma Radio with Kashmir. Turn it up.

0: hearing the Dharma Records banger from Twig and Lidno. This one is called The Symphony is Alive. But guys, we have just about made it to the end of the show for this week. Hope you had an amazing time, and it's always a pleasure hanging with you and sharing great music. So let me know what you thought of the show. I'm at Kashmir everywhere. I love hearing from you guys online, on the socials, anywhere you want to talk. I'm going to listen. And if you want to listen back to this or any other episode of the show, you can do so on YouTube, SoundCloud, and Apple Podcasts. Just search for Dharma Radio. Before I go, we're going to slow it down and get into my record Mirage. This is the first titular single from the album Mirage. I hope you guys enjoy. Thank you so much for tuning in with me this week. And I hope you have enjoyed the amazing music. And I'll catch you all again in 2 weeks for a brand new Dharma Radio. So until next time, this is your boy Kashmir signing off. Peace.
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Hit me up on socials at KSHMR Cashmere. I'll be checking out your messages on the YouTube as well. And what's going on in my life, guys? Well, you know, I've been working on that album. The album is also called Mirage. And, you know, it's just, it's been a great process. It's been a lot quicker this album than previous albums because I've got co-producers with me. It makes life easy. They got lots of ideas. It makes it go smooth. And yeah, and that thing is done. So that will be coming out very soon. And I'm excited for the world to hear it. It's a different change of pace, you know, from what I usually do. It's a little more chill, a little lower tempo. But, you know, it's something for the soul. But hey, let's get back into some more great music now. Tracks on the way from A-Lock, K's, Morton, and David Guetta, Hardwell, and Bass Jackers, and so many more. Up next is a big one from Solomon and Skrillex. They teamed up for this brand new banger called Ramta. You're still locked in to Tarma Radio, episode 65 with Cashmere. Turn it up.